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Still got sand in my sweaters from nights we don't remember. Do you miss me like I miss you? Messed around and got attached to you. Friends can break your heart too.

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That's when I knew that your heart was scarring. 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Like, wait, babe, let me

0: puter aja. Tapi gue pengen recap sedikit dari nomor 10 tadi ya. 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Langsung aja di nomor 1 ada Olivia Dean, with So Easy. Congratulations.
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